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Copenhagen to Athens.

chest. And I said to you, I am here. Startled from your soul, you cried. Why have you come? To offer you my love, I said. You came with me smiling. 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